0: Hi, this is Roger Erickson. I invite you to listen to my fantastic show called The Eclectic Hour. 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

0: you ever looked at a piece of art and thought, my kid could do that? Or have been utterly confused at what you're meant to see when you look at an artwork? Don't panic. I am here to help. My name is Becky Bateman, and I work at Adatoit Wairarapa Museum of Art and History in the exhibitions team. 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

0: Assalamualaikum warahmatullahi wabarakatuh. May peace and blessings of Almighty Allah Ta'ala be upon you all. My name is Tashreeq Hanif. I'm the local president of the Ahmadiyya Muslim community. Just recently, through the refugee settlement program, we have over 11 families settled here in Marston. Today, I would like to talk to you about our program, We Are One, about Ahmadiyya Muslim community based here in Marston. Ahmadiyya Muslim community started in 1889 under divine leadership and guidance of promised Messiah and Mahdi, Hazrat Mirza Ghulam Ahmad of Qadian. It spans over 200 countries and we have followers in millions focused on the promised Messiah. We are a humble community, lovers of peace, and we try and pride ourselves in helping the community where we are focused in one message. We worship God in service to human mankind. Thank you.
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0: My Wavelength, just enough talk to fill in your day, and just enough music to make your day great.
1: Right, that was Never Gonna Stop by The Regime. We've got Cooped Up, Return of the Mac by Post Malone, Mark Morrison, and Sikkik. And, well, I love this remix. This remix is so cool, how they've melded the two songs together. Here it is, Cooped Up, Return of the Mac.

0: No? Well, that's good for you because My Way Live shares a variety of songs. So stay tuned because there's more music to come.
1: Right, that was Cooped Up, Return of the Mac. We've got Hordes of Khan by Sabaton next. And, well, Hordes of Khan is probably one of the more interesting songs from Sabaton, the more historical-based songs from Sabaton. And here it is, Hordes of Khan.

0: Welcome one, welcome all to our new and improved Facebook page. Well, we never had a Facebook page to begin with, but now we do. So, hop on to My Wavelength at Facebook. Right, I'll see you there.
1: Right, that was Hordes of Calm by Sabaton. We've got For the People by Coterie next for our final song. And, well, I love this song. Here it is, For the People.

0: Hi, I'm Daryl, and if you can't wait for another episode of My Wavelength, then we've got the ticket for you. Join us on Spotify, where we have the collection of My Wavelength songs titled My Wavelength's Big Collection. Right, I'll see you there. Back to the music.
1: Right, that was For the People by Coterie, and that's it. I'm out of here. It may seem like a short episode on the website, but there still hopefully will be a short on the Facebook page. But nevertheless, thank you guys for listening. Feedback is always wanted. Feedback is always appreciated. And I'll see you guys next time. Bye-bye.

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do some great vocal work, don't they? That's the band Spectrum from 1980. Now that comes to you courtesy of Barry Patterson, who gave me his LPs. Oh, I'm delighted with that. Ah, time for a banjo tune, and none better than Craig Smith. Here he is playing Clinch Mountain Backstep while I'm sitting at home, unable to do much else apart from cough, and I have my banjo and my dobro nearby, and I pull up the instruments and play through tunes, and if it's got the capo on second fret, I always play a little version of the Clinch Mountain Backstep. So let's see if Craig Smith does it better than I do. I'm pretty sure I know the answer to that.

What a version of that. What a version of Clinch Mountain Backstep that was with Craig Smith. Beautiful, clear note sounding. Oh, it just sounded great. A little better than I do, and I have to admit that. Ah, I knew you wouldn't mind me saying that. You're listening to Back Porch Bluegrass, and I've recovered from my bronchitis enough to do a show live in the studio. I think I'm on my fifth strepsil now, and I'm getting through the talking bits, but we're getting there. This show is sponsored by Shearer's Music Works. I ought to get a chemist shop to sponsor me so they can supply me with throat lozenges. But Shearer's Music Works do a great job of supporting the musicians all around Hamilton and the general Waikato district. Great range of new instruments available. Lots of good advice, all the accessories you could want. I'm delighted that Shearer's Music Works sponsor Back Porch Bluegrass. Too much talking, I'm starting to need to cough now, so let's listen to a bit more music. The song that I've got next online is the Hamilton County Bluegrass Band, and we always looked for songs that were entertaining because we always had an audience that we felt we had to entertain. And from way back in the earliest days, when you were first listening to bluegrass music, we had an album from Deanne and the Greenbrier Boys, and they had a song on there called Sally Let Your Bangs Hang Down, and we thought we could do that. So that was one of the very first songs that we recorded. It was always a big hit with our audiences. We got lots of laughs, and there was a certain amount of clowning around on stage, which you don't get on an album. But we had fun with that song, and then we sort of left it behind and progressed a bit further. And when we were playing music in Australia with the Bluegrass Band and touring, we realised that we needed another song that was very entertaining. So we revitalised Sally Let Your Bangs Hang Down, or Sally as we just called the song. And when we came back from Australia, we recorded an album of some of the songs that we'd been doing. And Sally made its way onto the album for you. This is Colleen Trenwith on fiddle, myself on banjo, Graham Lovejoy on mandolin, Miles Ray on bass, and Alan Rhodes on guitar. And this is the version of Sally Let Your Bangs Hang Down that we did in 1973, and I hope you enjoy it.

Oh, well, that was a lot of fun. A lot of fun listening to it. I haven't heard that song for a long time, and we obviously did have a lot of fun playing it for you. Let's hear from the Nashville Bluegrass Band now from their album Waiting for the Hard Times to Go. This one's called Waltzing for Dreamers. Sounds like this.

Well, I'm not entirely sure that I agree with the fact that waltzing's for dreamers and losers in love, but I think waltzing's quite a good activity, really, but they make a nice song of it, don't they?

That was the Nashville Bluegrass Band. We're going to hear Cliff Waldron again now with his band, The New Shades of Grass, from the album Seasons Past. It's a song called One More River.

Oh, he does a great job with the gospel songs, doesn't he? That was Cliff Waldron, One More River to Cross. I've got another gospel song lined up from the Shenandoah Cut-Ups that I really want to play for you. It's one called The Gospel Trade. We've got it on the LP, all lined up on the record player, and it sounds like this.

Oh, lots of energy in there. Lovely sparkling banjo of Tom McKinney there. That's a bit of a revelation to me. He really plays loud and clear, doesn't he? And does a fine job. Enjoyed listening to those albums, Baz. Thanks very much. We've just about come to the end of Back Porch Bluegrass for another season. Hope you've enjoyed the music that I've played. Sorry about the croaky voice, but I assure you it'll get better in time. We'll take it out with Alan Shelton playing Sourwood Mountain. Thanks for listening. Tune in again next time too. Bye.

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Yeah, it's your boy Mellow Downs and Latin Aotearoa, bringing it live all the way from South America to the streets of Avondale.

0: wondered what life was like in early settler times in New Zealand? 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

topic can be searched with ease on the World Wide Web, many stories remain lost and secluded in the dark recesses of history. 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

0: Ayan, magandang hapon po sa inyong lahat and welcome back to Fiesta Wairarapa Pinoy Radio. So live tayo ngayon, ito po inyong lingkod, Ryan Soriano po, and with me is ang walang kakupas-kupas na ganda kundi si...
1: Ang ganda-ganda talaga ng intro, Ryan. Anyway, magandang hapon po sa inyong lahat. Magandang tanghali, magandang gabi, magandang umaga. Wherever you are in the world, this is Kenny Vermeulen. And hopefully you'll be with us for the whole 1.5 hours today.
0: Very good. Thank you, Ate Kin. Yun, very smooth. Ah, ang galing. Dapat ganun lagi. Dire-direcho, ganda. Ang ganda nun. So, yeah. So, like what Ate Kitty said, samahan niyo po kami from 4 to 5:30. So, host acknowledgement lang po sa mga tao na sumusuporta ng komunidad ng mga Pilipino. Of course, ROFM, Access Radio Wairarapa, our very own Masteron District Council here in Masteron, the Masteron Community Trust, the Wairarapa Filipino Society Incorporated, Cabernet Foods Limited, and Jemima Panisa and Financial Advisor for Parachute Insurance. So disclaimer lang po, the information shared on this program is based on the host's personal knowledge and research, not professional advice. Listeners are encouraged to do their own research and seek appropriate professional advice for their specific situation. The host and producers accept no liability for any action taken

0: taken based on this program. So, yun lang po. So, how was your weekend, te?
1: Oh, it was a big week for us because we went on holiday.
0: Ay, oo nga pala, tama pala.
1: We had a road trip.
0: Yeah.
1: And every

0: scenic with all the native trees and the ferns.
1: Oh, okay,
0: yeah,
1: so cool.
0: It's beautiful, yeah. And then from Whakatāne, we went to Rotorua.
1: Mm.
0: And then from Rotorua, we went to Tokoroa.
1: Tokoroa, so, nag-cross kayo, yeah. Cross the Central Plain.
0: Yeah.
1: Hindi na kayo nagpa-Auckland?
0: Di na.
1: And then from Tokoroa, balik na?
0: Balik na, yes.
1: Wala na mga stops?
0: Wala na. We stopped in Taupo.
1: Taupo muna.
0: Yeah, Taupo.
1: Oh, kasi alam, ang laki ng pagbago ng Taupo.
0: Grabe. It's good. It's amazing. Mm. Okay.
1: Yung yeah. The old state highway itself,
0: yeah.
1: Old, wala na talaga eh. Na-divert na talaga siya eh.
0: Yeah.
1: Eh, bypass na siya eh.
0: That's right. And I was surprised, like, I don't know if you've been to Dixie Brown. Dixie Brown is one of the...
1: Yung
0: cafe restaurant.
1: Yeah.
0: They have lots of good food, parang American yung size of food nila. Yeah. Yeah. So it was good. And then from the restaurant you can see the view of the lake.
1: Andun yung sa CBD proper mismo. Hmm. Yung Dixie, hindi ko maalala eh. Kasi yung mismong nasa harapan talaga ng lake. Is KFC. And then we have also other restaurants. Yeah. And then now if you remember, diba dito sa ano nga tong sa State Highway yung may old McDonald's sa gasoline station, yung papunta ka pa ng Turangi, diba may eroplano doon? Ngayon andun na siya sa Taupo yung eroplano na McDonald's restaurant.
0: That's right.
1: Yeah, so sabi ko, uy, nandito na pala to. Yung we went to Auckland, Mitch and I went to Auckland for a conference, dumaan kami doon
0: Taupo.
1: Ng Taupo, yeah.
0: Yung I love Taupo.
1: Oh, yeah. 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
0: Landmarks.
1: 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So, malapit lang siya, walking distance lang talaga siya from the CBD itself.
0: Yes. Mm. 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
1: And
0: 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Kasi nga gusto, sabi ko kayo, can I go shopping a bit just for 30 minutes? He said, oh, just walk down. So, walk down.
1: Mm. 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Kasi if you look at Taupo, OCD talaga, hindi naman siya ganun kalakihan talaga compared to Wellington or CBD, Auckland CBD, yung Queen Street, you know. But of course, Taupo being junction, akin, I always consider Taupo as a junction point. Junction point talaga siya.
0: Kay Leon, I think it's good to retire here because it's close to Rotorua, it's close to, relatively close to Auckland and then close to Napier and Wellington.
1: Yeah, yun nga. So, meaning, nasa gitna ka talaga.
0: Mm.
1: 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So, kasi nasa gitna siya ng island, ibig sabihin, alayo talaga ng mga dagat.
0: 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Oo nga.
1: 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Anyway, sa akin, busy kami sa ano namin, yung Christian Life Program.
0: Okay, yeah. Oh yeah, because that's a series.
1: Series of talks kasi siya. Pero nung Saturday, which is quite wet actually, kasi umuulan yun, ang lamig. Yun yung umpisa ng spill natin.
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1: 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It was so successful. It was so beautiful kasi wala kami magawa. 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
0: Oo.
1: To cheer for the players and stuff. Enjoy. So congratulations sa organizers ng 1 day league ng badminton, Filipino badminton through the society.
0: Where was the venue?
1: Diyan sa War Memorial Stadium, sa may swimming pools.
0: Oh, okay. Mm. Yeah.
1: It was pretty good. Roof space, alam mo na, badminton, talagang mabilisan na laro yan. Eh.
0: Yeah, I saw some photos of Philin.
1: Oh, si Philin nag-participate.
0: Yeah.
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0: 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So, ano yun? Yan, mga special mention na lang sa on air. So, again, yung sa mga participants and the organizers of the One Day League for the Wairarapa Filipino Badminton Tournament, congratulations. And then, of course, sa mga winners, congratulations din. Mm-hmm. So, hopefully, yun na yung mga ano natin, mga series of ano practices and competitions leading towards the national.
1: Yeah.
0: Yung that's national
1: in Wellington.
0: Eh, that will be in Wellington this coming October.
1: Yeah,
0: oh, mabilis. Kung ilang buwan na lang, di ba?
1: We're August already next week.
0: Yeah.
1: This week actually.
0: This week.
1: Yeah.
0: Umpisa na ang August. Mm. So isipin mo, ano na yan? Buwan ng wika.
1: When is buwan ng wika?
0: Buwan ng wika is August.
1: Yeah.
0: So, hindi naman katulad dito sa New Zealand na linggo lang. Okay. Sa atin, buong buwan talaga yung language month, na Filipino language month. So, yun po yung ano namin, weekend po namin. So, hopefully, nag-enjoy din yung enjoy kayo sa mga weekends ninyo. Right, so we'll go for our introductory song. Ito, song request ito. So the title of the song that was requested is Wag Na Lang Kaya. Have you heard of this song? True Faith yung kumanta from their album Acoustic natin. Okay. Wag Na Lang Kaya by True Faith. This song is dedicated to one of the organizers ng Badminton League na walang iba kundi si Miss Rochelle Perales. Si Yeye. Kay Yeye ito. So this song is for you. Yeah. Hope you like this one.

0: lang ba siya?
1: Right, that's Wag Na Lang Kaya by True Faith. So, yun, one of our classic songs talaga yan. Right, so tuloy po tayo sa next natin na segment. Boses ng Bayan, kasama si Ryan, usapan na may solusyon, bayanihan na may aksyon. So, ano po yung topic po ng segment ko? Ito po yung title. Should Filipinos speak English or Filipino in New Zealand? The language debate. Yan. Right, magandang hapon po mga kababayan. Today we're talking about something that sparks strong opinions in our community. Language. Specifically asking, should Filipinos in New Zealand speak English or Filipino? This is a very controversial topic and I know many of you have strong feelings about it. So let me give you a scenario. Filipino family is at a public park. The parents are speaking in Filipino to each other. Their children are speaking English. A nearby person makes a comment, why don't they speak English? This is New Zealand. The parents heard this. They feel embarrassed. They lower their voice. Later at home, they tell their children, when we are outside, speak English only. Do not let anyone hear you speak Filipino. The children are confused. They love their parents' language, but now they are being told to hide it. Another scenario, a Filipino worker in a meeting at work. A colleague say, can you please speak in English? Not everyone understand your language. The Filipino worker was not even speaking Filipino. They were speaking English with a Filipino accent, but the comment stings. This is more common than people think, mga kababayan. So what is the debate? Some people believe that Filipinos in New Zealand should speak English at all times. They argue that English is the common language of the country. They say it is respectful to speak in English in public. They also say it helps Filipinos integrate faster. Others believe that speaking Filipino is a right. It is our mother tongue. It connects us to our roots. It allows us to express ourselves fully. And it helps us, our children particularly, maintain their cultural identity. There's no easy answer, mga kababayan. Here are some perspectives to consider. Integration versus identity. Some migrants feel pressured to assimilate, to leave their language behind and become Kiwi. But assimilation does not mean forgetting where you come from or where you came from. You can speak English and still speak Filipino. They are not opposites. Shame and pride. Some Filipinos feel ashamed of their accent or their language. They think speaking English perfectly makes them more successful. But language is not a measure of intelligence or worth. Your accent is not a law, and is a sign that you are bilingual. Children and language. Children born in New Zealand often prefer English. They may refuse to speak Filipino. This creates a gap between parents and children. The parents feel rejected. The children feel pressured, both sides lose. And then, respect for others. Some argue that speaking Filipino in public is rude, but is it? New Zealand is a multicultural country. People speak many languages here. Tereo, Samoan, Mandarin, Hindi. Speaking Filipino is not disrespectful. It is a reflection of our identity. One Filipino shared, I was told to speak English only. I did. Now my children do not speak Filipino at all. I regret it every day. I lost a part of myself. Another Filipino said, I speak Filipino at home and English at work. My children are bilingual. They are proud of both languages. I think that is the best of both worlds. And finally, another one said, I will never stop speaking Filipino. It is who I am. If someone does not like it, that's their problem, not mine. Here are three things to think about, mga kababayan. One, language is personal. What works for one family may not work for another. There is no single right answer. Number two,

0: bilingualism is a gift. Do not let shame take away from your children. They will thank you later for giving them two languages. And finally, be kind. Whether someone speaks English, Filipino, or both, they are doing their best. Do not judge them for their language choices. Your language is not a barrier. It is a bridge to your past, your culture, and your identity. So, usapan na may solusyon, bayanihan na may aksyon, kasama ni Kuya Ryan. So, host discussion. Is speaking Filipino in public disrespectful to New Zealanders?
1: No,
0: obviously not. I think very accommodating naman talaga mga Kiwi.
1: It's a multicultural society. Yeah.
0: Meron lang din siguro naka-experience din na please speak in English, yung gaganunin ka.
1: Yeah.
0: Sometimes it feels rude na may magsasabi sa iyo ng ganun. Pero ang ginagawa ko na one, when I start speaking Filipino to another Filipino in front of my Kiwi friends, as a courtesy, ini-excuse lang, kasi syempre, hindi mo rin maiwasan din siguro sa Kiwi na iisipin nila, pinag-uusapan siya. 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
0: 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I will feel left out. So yun din yung feeling.
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1: That's right.
0: Oh. Yes. Yeah. So, paano yan? So, I mean, it's the same feeling then.
1: Mm.
0: Pero in general, talagang New Zealand is very respectful naman. Naging issue lang yan in some professions. Like in yung nangyari sa Waikato Hospital.
1: Okay. Yeah.
0: Yung nagsalita ng native language yung mga nurses.
1: The nurses.
0: Oh. Tapos nagpadala ng mo yung management na bawal na yun. Na-news yun. 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
0: 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Mga Indians.
1: 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Yeah.
0: Pinagbawalan nila. 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Talagang ang lakas ng backlash. So, ano naman yan? Courtesy naman yan. Even though let us say, nasa hospital kayo, nag-uusap kayo. Ang punto ko naman nun, siguro nag-uusap yung dalawang nurses in their native language dahil gusto nila kagad makuha yung punto ng gagawin dapat nila. Oh, it's not about backbiting or making derogatory comments against a patient or against management.
1: Mm.
0: Hindi naman lang talaga sa kanila mas efficient
1: mas madaling intindihin in your language.
0: A good example would be in that nursing setting, for instance, nagpilipina ka, uy, pakiangat na nga yung gamot. 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
0: 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So yun, they feel disrespected. Pero I mean, like I said, in my personal

0: personal experience, as a courtesy, you know, like you just assure them that we're just trying to communicate in our native language to make sure that we become more efficient when we are providing the cares for our patient. Ganun lang. Oh, yun lang yung ano. So, ano ba yung ano? Next question.
1: Yeah, I think it's recognizing the fact that New Zealand is a multicultural country.
0: Yeah.
1: The, like in a work for at, in the office, for example, pwede kami mag-coffee na yung isa Chinese, Filipino, Indian, Samoan, Maori.
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1: 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Yeah.
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0: 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Yeah. Hindi. So, yun yung ano. Okay. So, next question naman is,
1: should parents force their children?
0: Dapat binigyan ko to ng space para makita natin. Should parents force their children to speak Filipino at home? That's a really good question.
1: Yeah. I think if it's yung both husband and wife are Filipinos, by default, madaling yung language dahil pareho.
0: Ayun yan. Sa experience, sa ano mo kasi sa personal life mo, iba yung circumstance mo talaga. 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
1: Tagalog, but then the children would respond.
0: No, Filipino, I don't speak Tagalog.
1: Oh. Okay, so, as in kasama.
0: Halo Bisaya at saka Tagalog.
1: So, when you speak that and the children are around and when they need to reply,
0: nagre-rep sila in English.
1: which is normal
0: talaga kasi they prefer that it's easy for them to converse in English rather than Filipino kasi isa din sa mga factors kasi din sa atin kasi mahilig tayo mag-correct ng pronunciation. You know, ang Pinoy mahilig talaga, pero kung makita mo, iba-iba naman mga aksento, sa aksento naman yan eh.
1: Yeah.
0: So, napag-usapan na natin ito in our previous shows. Pero when it comes to children, talagang kami ni Mitch in our, with rearing the children, basically Tagalog talaga, hindi kami nagbibisaya sa kanila. Tagalog talaga yung bitbit.
1: Tagalog naman ang Davao, di ba?
0: No.
1: Halo.
0: Mm-hmm. Halo.
1: Mm-hmm.
0: Pero the reason why tinatagalog namin is because that's the universal language of kasi majority ng Filipino language natin, Tagalog talaga. Mm-hmm. But Tagalog is not the national language, it's Filipino.
1: All right. Okay.
0: So just to clear up the air, Tagalog is not the national language of the Philippines. It's Filipino. So when you say the word Filipino language, it's a combination of multiple dialects. Filipino 'yan. So like I said, yung may mga katulad 'yan, may mga lingwahe na Bisaya na na-adapt ng mga Tagalog and then Tagalog ina-adapt ng Bisaya. And then meron ding mga Ilonggo accent o Batanggenyo terms na ini-absorb din ng Filipino lang. Hence the reason was Filipino, never Tagalog.
1: Mm-hmm.
0: Yun. Just to be clear lang, ha. The terminology is the national language of the Philippines, one of the national language is Filipino, not Tagalog.
1: Which is fair enough because then that covers a number of regions. Dahil nga marami tayong languages.
0: Oh. 127 dialects kung sasabi. 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So you got the Tagalog dialect, the Bisayan dialect. 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
0: 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Anyway, so no, ang ano yan, ang importante, they, you know, for our children actually is just to acknowledge that they do have Filipino blood in them. Mm. 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And then final question is, asan ba yun?
1: What if...
0: ito, okay, so the another follow-up question. What if children refuse to speak Filipino at all? Mm. 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
1: You can't force them.
0: You cannot really force them. Mm. 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Mm. 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
1: Yung ancestry. 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
0: Industry. So ano yan eh. Descendants sila eh. So meaning, ano yan, yung they should be proud talaga na you have those genetics.
1: Have that lineage. Mm,
0: lineage would be the right term. Yun yung ano dapat sa ano. So if the children refuses to speak Filipino at all, huwag mo rin i-force. Huwag mong i-blame na parang kinondem mo na yung
1: dito
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0: Yeah. Yeah. Ang ano na yan is they will understand that probably in the long run pa nga, baka magsisi pa sila, bakit hindi sila natuto na maaga ng Pilipino eh.
1: Yeah.
0: Yan yung ano na yun. Pero syempre, like, the world is ever-changing.
1: Mm-hmm.
0: Meaning the only way for us to communicate with other nationalities is through English. Mm-hmm. Oh. Dito, lalo na dito sa atin sa New Zealand, multicultural tayo eh. So kung when you speak to a Kiwi, English. When you speak to an Indian friend, English. 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So, English.
1: You speak to a Chinese, English.
0: English. Yeah. English pa rin. Ano yun mo na lang, dagdagan mo na lang siguro para may konting kalokohan, dagdagan mo na accent. Kasi you shouldn't be, yung follow-up question, is accent something to be ashamed of? No. Ako nga, hanggang ngayon, minsan, nagkakamali pa ako yung P at saka F ko.
1: Uh-oh.
0: Oh, na i-change ko. I get paid. I got paid pala yun. 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I got paid today.
1: 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So you would know na, galing yan sa ano, Ilonggo yan.
0: 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Tono yan eh. So there are so many to consider when you talk about speech eh. The tone, mm-hmm. the accent, the pitch. Mm-hmm. 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
1: Oh.
0: The favorite word, lalo na sa workplace ko, mm-hmm. yung talagang kinakorek yung word na advocacy.
1: Oh, kasi
0: advocacy. 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Mm-mm. 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Mm-mm. 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
1: Yeah.
0: Yan. 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Vo ako. Advocacy. Yung parang gaan.
1: So, and it's a big deal for them. And for me, doesn't matter as long as you understand what I'm trying to say.
0: Saying, yeah.
1: Kaya nang comfortable.
0: Comfortable.
1: Yeah, comfortable. Mm,
0: comfortable.
1: Sa ating comfortable.
0: Comfortable sa kanila. Mm. Parang binilisan pa nga.
1: Oh.
0: Pero comfortable. 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
1: 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Comfortable.
0: Yeah, it's comfortable. Kaya yung parang mabilis. Uh-huh. Sabi ko, ako, pinopronounce ko talaga sa the way they pronounce it, comfortable.
1: Comfortable.
0: Pero sabi ko nga, lagyan mo ng this. Binibiro ko yung puti. What if I'm not really comfortable? How do you say it?
1: Yeah.
0: Oh, then you're uncomfortable. Ganun yun. Uncomfortable. There's a way, so they do correct, you know, for Atik. Pero at the end of the day, naintindihan naman din nila eh.
1: I think that's what matters to you.
0: Yeah, so your accent actually identifies you that you're actually not a English speaker.
1: That's right, yes.
0: Pero we're lucky to be bilingual. Mm. Oh, trilingual pa nga eh. Kasi ako, I can speak basic Spanish eh. Mm. So, ako, I am proud that I can actually speak three languages.
1: Yeah.
0: Hindi nga lang as fluent like you see on those influencers on Facebook. Mm-hmm. Pero nakakaintindi ako. Kahit nga Chinese numbers. Gets ko pa nga eh.
1: Did you practice speaking in Spanish or?
0: Oh, part yun. Naabutan kami te. Kami yung last na batch sa curriculum.
1: Spanish. Yeah.
0: Na may Spanish. Yeah. Na kaya ano? Kaya nga ako lagi ko.
1: Units of Spanish.
0: Oh, basically. So habla Espanyol umpo ko.
1: Ano yung umpo ko?
0: Little.
1: Ah, alam ko yung habla Espanyol, but
0: oh. Yeah, speak Spanish.
1: Poco. Yeah, okay.
0: Un poco. Yes. Yeah, is I. So, so habla Espanyol un poco. And then sometimes you see it in movies that they would say na ano na no habla inglés. I don't speak English. So yung mga ganun. So pero ang akin yung madali talaga sa mga Pinoy, numbers. Mm.
1: Oh no, dos tres.
0: Tres. 2,230 tapos 30,000.
1: Yeah.
0: 40,000 millones.
1: Millones, millones. Yeah.
0: So yun mga ganun. So and then yung ano yung kasi ang sabi nga may argument nga eh, kasi ang Spanish language at saka Filipino language are quite sexist.
1: Mm.
0: Sexist siya. So kasi ang tawag natin sa male seller, tindero.
1: Mm.
0: A female seller, tindera.
1: Yeah.
0: Yeah, so there's A and O.
1: Yeah.
0: So tito, tita.
1: Mm. Mm. Even in the names, like you have Mario for male,
0: Maria
1: for female.
0: Pero Englishin mo ang Mario te. Maria is Mary.
1: Mm.
0: Ano English ng Mario?
1: John?
0: Ha?
1: John.
0: Di ako.
1: I don't know.
0: Mar lang.
1: Ah, right. Mm. Okay.
0: Yeah. Juan yung John.
1: Yeah.
0: Juan.
1: Juan.
0: Oh, Juanita.
1: Yung babae.
0: Oh, so paano ano naman ang English ng Juanita? Na John na babae. Janet.
1: Or Joanne.
0: Ay, iba din ng Joan.
1: Iba rin.
0: Oh, yeah. Kasi yung an, iba din. Pero, of course, English kasi na-influence na tayo ng Spanish and then na-influence tayo ng Americans.
1: Yes.
0: Kaya iba-iba na yung mga names. Ako nga, Ryan.
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0: Ay, so sa akin, Ryan, ako, I really thought, kasi ang sabi ni Ma, I was named after the actor. Latest na yan. Mas matanda pa ako dun. Si Ryan O'Neal.
1: Oh, yeah.
0: Yung in the 70s, you are heartthrob, the American heartthrob in the 70s.
1: Yeah.
0: So dun ako pa sinunod na pinangalan ng nanay ko.
1: Uh-oh.
0: Pero when I came here to New Zealand, sabi nila, yung Ryan pala is Irish.
1: Uh-huh.
0: Oh, so ibig sabihin, hindi originally from America.
1: Hindi common yung Ryan na name sa atin eh.
0: Ha?
1: The Philippines.
0: Hindi
1: Ryan
0: ba?
1: A common name. I don't think so. It's quite...
0: Hindi, kasi dami naman talaga dun. Pinoy talaga mga pangalan eh.
1: Yeah.
0: Oh.
1: It's quite a nice name. Mm. Especially if you relate it to the love story guy.
0: Oh, yun yeah. Kay Ryan O'Neal. Yeah. Yun naman ang sabi ng nanay ko sa akin. Doon daw niya pinangalan.
1: Oh, kailan ka ba pinangalan?
0: 72.
1: Ayun.
0: Mm.
1: Oo.
0: So, yun yung ano.
1: Yeah.
0: Right. So, yeah. Ano, Ryan? So, you don't worry about

0: your accent. Ang importante naman talaga dyan is, ano, you speak the language. So, if your children can speak both languages, both Filipino and English, lucky for you.
1: Definitely, you know? Yes.
0: So, ikaw, as personally, being an immigrant yourself, if you speak both languages, both English and language, huwag ka mahiya.
1: No.
0: You know, talk to public. Ako, nagsasalita ako ng Pilipino dyan. Ang laki pa ng boses ko. Hindi, I am not ashamed to talk.
1: Yeah, of course.
0: You know?
1: Yeah. So kung, actually, meron kang kausap na
0: lalo na pag, ano, yeah. 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Sinabi, can you speak English? Ginanong talaga ako sa train.
1: Alam,
0: ang kausap ko, hindi ko kasama si Miss. 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Tapos sabi ko, excuse me? Ganun lang ako eh. Excuse me?
1: Yeah.
0: Our conversation is not about you.
1: Yeah.
0: So I'm not being disrespectful, ma'am. Yeah. Nag-ma'am pa ako ha, American style. I'm not being disrespectful, ma'am.
1: Yeah.
0: It's just that we're comfortable speaking in our own language. Yeah. So just don't listen.
1: Yeah. Yes.
0: Hindi, I'm not being rude. Ginanong ko talaga.
1: That's good. Yeah.
0: Oh, hindi naman ako ano.
1: You were speaking on nasa table.
0: Naka yung table, oh, 'di ba, yung nababaliktad yung upuan ng tren, oh, eh nung magkaharap kami. 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
1: Yeah.
0: Tapos may Taglish naman.
1: Oo.
0: Usually Taglish. 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
1: Oo.
0: So, pero nagtaka ako bakit nag-comment yung matanda sa kabilang seat na can you not speak in here? Kasi nga siguro malaki boses ko. Oh, so one chair away lang. Can you not speak in English? So this happened before COVID eh.
1: Yeah.
0: Sabi, hindi, ano ba yung pinunta namin nun? Parang conference or something, pero nag-train kami, hindi kami nag-car, something like that. Can't remember. 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
1: Yes.
0: So nagulat lang ako, sinabihan niya ako, so of all the people, sabi, parang ano pa nga ako, na parang nagalit pa ako, yung bias ko na, ang tagal-tagal ko na dito sa New Zealand. 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Pero parang sinabi ko lang talaga na I'm not being disrespectful. We're just talking about, you know, like it's easier for us to communicate in our own language.
1: Yeah.
0: Pero I'm not being disrespectful. Inunahan ko lang ba? 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
1: That's right.
0: Oh, yun yung bias doon. Hindi mo naman pwedeng sabihin talo ka. Anyway, so huwag kayong mag-ala regarding your accent, how you speak, the language. Yun nga lang, nagiging challenge siya for other aspects like yung bakit nire-require mag-IELTS. Yung mga... Pero that's a different story na. So meaning, it is required for in some state or nation across the globe na English is really important in some areas of society that you are really required to understand language, English language in particular. Kasi yun yung universal form of communication. Pero for day-to-day talking lang, kahit dito sa atin sa show, kaya nga nagtataglish kami ni Ate Kini lagi. Nagpipilipino kami. Pero the purpose of us speaking in our native language is not to target other races or other nationality, no. Sa amin lang, mas portable kami or we're comfortable talking in our native tongue. Yun lang naman eh.
1: That's right. And it's a Filipino radio show. We are proud of our language. The reason bakit nag-English kami, because we're mindful na merong iba.
0: We do have listeners and viewers who actually don't understand the Filipino language.
1: That's right.
0: That's why we try to articulate it the best we can in English for them to understand or can follow through the show. Mm-hmm. So yun lang po. Right. So a few announcements. 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

0: 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So, yun lang po yung mga announcements po namin. Next song, song break po natin is requested from our friends in Upper Hutt. So, ang title po ng kanta is Tadhana. Have you heard of this one as well, Tay? Hindi.
1: I think so, yeah.
0: Okay.
1: Sino nga, ano niyan, band?
0: So, the singer is Updharma. 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So under from the album Mga Awit Mula sa Puso. So this is Tadhana. This is dedicated to Vincent and Jeda Fulgarinas of Upper Hutt. So hope you like the song.

0: Yan, Tadhana. 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Dedicated to Vincent and Jeda Fulgarinas of Upper Hat. Right. 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So I'll give the floor to Ate Kini for us.
1: Okay, our story for today is the legend of the firefly, ang alamat ng alitaptap. 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

magandang tanghali, magandang gabi, o magandang umaga. Time for legend and memory. Long ago, there was a young boy who lived in a small village. He was poor, but he was kind. He loved to help others, even though he had very little. One evening, he saw an old woman sitting alone by the river. She looked tired and cold. The boy approached her and said, "Lola, are you okay? Can I help you?" The old woman smiled. "I'm lost," she said. "I cannot find my way home." The boy wanted to help her, but there was no moon that night. The darkness was so thick that he could not see his own hands. He did not know how to guide her. He sat beside her and said, "I cannot see the path, but I will stay with you until the light comes." The old woman was touched by his kindness. She reached into her pocket and took out a small lantern. She lit it and handed it to the boy. "This light is for you," she said. "It will guide you through the darkness. It will remind you that even in the darkest nights, there is still a way forward." The boy took the lantern and guided the old woman home. When he reached his own home, he tried to return the lantern, but the old woman was gone. Instead, he saw a small flying insect with a glowing tail, a firefly. It hovered near him, lighting up the dark night. From that day on, fireflies appeared on the village. They reminded everyone that kindness brings light into the world. That is the legend, mga kabayan. Now, what does this teach us? The story teaches us that even a small act of kindness can create lasting light. The boy had nothing to give but his time and his company. That was enough. It also teaches us that we do not always need grand solutions to make a difference. Sometimes, staying with someone struggling, do not look away. Your presence, sometimes staying with someone in their darkness is the greatest gift we can give. The lesson is this: when you see someone struggling, do not look away. Your presence, your time, your kindness, these are lights that can guide someone home. So how does this old legend apply to us here in Aotearoa, mga kabayan? Many of us have felt lost in the darkness of migration. We have felt alone in new country. We have struggled to find our way. Sometimes the people who helped us were not those with power or money. They were ordinary people who stayed with us until we found our light. Here's a scenario. A Filipino mother arrives in New Zealand with her children. She does not know anyone. She is scared. Her English is not strong. She struggles to navigate the system. One day, a neighbor brings her a meal and says, I was in your place once. It gets easier. I am here if you need anything." That small act of kindness changed everything. Here is what real kabayan have shared. One migrant said, "When I first arrived, I was so lonely. A church member invited me for dinner. That simple invitation made me feel seen. It gave me hope." Another said, "I was lost in the city. A stranger stopped and helped me find my way. I never forgot that kindness. Now I try to do the same for others." So here are three gentle reminders, mga kabayan. One, even small acts of kindness matter. A smile, a meal, a ride, a listening ear. This can be lifelines for someone struggling. Second, you can be a light for someone else. You do not need to have a lot to help. You just need to be willing. And the last one is, if you are in darkness right now, do not give up. The light will come. Sometimes it comes from unexpected places. The firefly is not just a legend, mga kabayan. It is a reminder that we all have light within us. And sometimes, sharing that light is the most important thing we can do.

0: Our roots from yesterday still guide how we live today, here in Aotearoa, New Zealand. 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
1: Mali yun. 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
0: How can we show kindness to strangers in our community? Alitaptap. 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Have you seen one?
1: Dito? Sa New Zealand o sa Pilipinas? Oh, marami.
0: Marami.
1: Oh. Kahit sa city, meron eh.
0: Pero dito wala.
1: Meron.
0: Meron?
1: Meron.
0: Yeah.
1: Meron. Oh, kasi hindi ka lang siguro lumalabas sa park.
0: hindi. Kapag gabi.
1: So, yun nga. Yeah. So, pero kung lumalabas ka, yung mga night out, or camping, doon sa Mount Holdsworth, minsan may nakikita ako eh.
0: It looks really nice, diba?
1: Eh, hindi kasi siya clusters eh. Sa
0: atin clusters.
1: Oh, talagang marami.
0: Oo.
1: Marami siya na minsan matatakot ka na nga. Baka dumuging ka ng mga alitap-tap eh.
0: Yeah, it's really beautiful when you see the light. Yes.
1: Yeah.
0: Yeah.
1: So, firefly.
0: Firefly.
1: Firefly. PP. Firefly. Firefly.
0: Firefly.
1: Yeah, yeah.
0: Okay, how can we show kindness to strangers in our community?
1: Ayun. Ito, ginagawa ko to lagi. 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Even regardless yung ano, huwag mo dadmahin. Yung when you walk across the street, you have a suspicion that this might be a Filipino. But because you're too shy to actually say kabayan or say magandang umaga o magandang araw, you just smile. And they will smile back. Kasi ano, ako nga minsan kalokohan pa. Sisitan ko. Pag lumingon, Pinoy yan. 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
0: Sir, pag lalaki, okay lang.
1: Hindi, disrespectful yan.
0: Okay.
1: Hindi, kasi people, if you do the sit-sit thing, which is a very Filipino culture, ang mga puti, hindi nila ma-understand bakit gumanon ka.
0: That's right.
1: Sila din lilingon eh. Yeah. Lilingon din yan sila. So, but do you know for a fact that they're not Filipinos?
0: Have you tried it?
1: Oh, yeah. That's so many times sa Wellington, ginagawa ko lagi yan. Lalo na pag naglalakad. 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Pero older generation ha. 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Pero pag dumaan yan, ganun. Yeah. Pag lumampas, bigla akong ganun. 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
0: Actually, good icebreaker.
1: Pero ako usually, pag lalo na pag Pinoy, pag ano may suspicion talaga ako na this is a Filipino. What I usually do is tawag nito yung talagang magsasalita ko, hello kabayan, ganun, kabayan yun. I always use the word kabayan.
0: Yeah. It's actually good kasi nga minsan like we look so similar with Thais and Vietnamese,
1: yeah,
0: and even Chinese sometimes. Yeah. So when we were at Dixie Brown kahapon, the one serving us mukhang Pilipina eh. But then I was quite hesitant to ask kasi she looks like Vietnamese then, but eventually I asked, are you Filipina? And she said yes. And when that becomes a yes, there's something in common and somehow you have a bond together.
1: Yan yung kapwa culture nga natin, different from bayanihan. I think it's the inherent fire of being a combination of patriotism and trust.
0: Yeah. Somehow
1: automatic
0: bond. Automatic bond.
1: Automatic bond yun.
0: And you're happy to see each other.
1: Basta wag mo lang hingian ng discount.
0: Yeah.
1: Pero in real setting, you know, even though you know like ako lalo na sa akin, so social civic naman talaga ako na advocate. Kahit hindi kita kilala, you know, like I know you're Filipino. I know you by name, but I don't really know you. But basically, you're just an acquaintance. Pero if you need help,
0: you will help.
1: Nagbibigay ako ng mga unsolicited advice talaga. Automatic yan. Yeah, unsolicited advice talaga yan sa akin. I mean, kasi ang iniisip ko naman talaga is, what would benefit this guy? So this is the knowledge I have accumulated over the years I've been here. This is how things are being done.

and through the right through the systems of New Zealand. Mm. Share ko yung ini-impart ko yung knowledge ko whether they ask for it or not. Because at the end of the day, ang akin lang naman, if you're going to use my guidance or not, it's really up to you. Mm. Ang sa

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0: Not the banana on the wall at Art Basel in Florida?
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It's Sophie Gibson, and this is my new single, Your Name. It's about when you break up with someone and keep being reminded of them wherever you go, but instead of crying about it, you decide to dance through it. So turn it up. Here's Your Name. Think I

0: 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The 1960s was the greatest decade of music ever because it had the best music. 10 years of huge change, so let's get nostalgic and bring back the memories of the times and the music that shaped these changes and the generations. 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

Hey there, I'm Ella Pollitt, and playing next is my song, Blue. I am from Napier, but I have a connection to the Wairarapa through my grandparents, and spend many of my holidays down there. This is my song, Blue, by Ella Pollitt.

0: you ever looked at a piece of art and thought, my kid could do that? Or have been utterly confused at what you're meant to see when you look at an artwork? Don't panic. 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

0: 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I'm Liam Blathwaite, and I will show you the artist you may not have heard of.
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